0: Rock.
1: What we've got here is failure to communicate. Some men you just can't reach. So you get what we had here last week, which is the way he wants it.

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Now you do what they told ya. 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
1: Let me tell you my story. I've got a man-sized predicament, and it's a big one. Goes like this. Yeah.

0: Tätä on 100% rock. It's my
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0: 100% rock. Everybody knows your lost. Radio Rock.